one thing well to make it in this world, man. You got a woman waiting for you, dear. All you ever gotta do is be a good man one time to one woman.

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0: 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I'm a natural born lover's man.
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0: I'm a rolling stone.
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Man, I'm a rolling stone. Man, child, I'm a hoochie coochie man.